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Monday, Tuesday, Wednesday, living life vacation, Thursday, Friday, afters, I've been falling faster, yeah. 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

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He will get you and infect you with his sound. 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Escape from the misery and step into another world.